This is a song about my first kiss. It should sound more exciting, like the best day of my life.

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1: 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Here's a sentence I got from AI, and here's what it looks like after using Quillbot's humanizer.
0: Same message, way more me. Literally a humanizer for your writing.
2: 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If you're using AI but still sound awkward, Quillbot fixes that.
1: Try Quillbot Premium to get access to the humanizer plus all of the must-have features for less than $9 today.

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No, it shouldn't sound like heartbreak. More like taking control.

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2: Okay!
0: Instead of getting lost in endless Google searches, how about getting the right answer in just seconds? With Ask AI, you can save time and get instant answers.